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The next participant, number 79, is Mr. Chong Zhang from China. He will be playing on the Steinway, performing following program. Nocturne H-dur, opus 62, numer 1. Nocturne in B major, opus 62, number 1. Fantazja F-moll, opus 49. Fantasy in F minor, opus 49. Etiuda As-dur, opus 10, numer 10. Etude in A flat major, opus 10, number 10. Etiuda C-dur, opus 10, numer 1. Etude in C major, opus 10, number 1. Mr. Chong Zhang from China.

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1: Annie Zhou z Kanady, występująca z numerem 81. Zagra na fortepianie marki Yamaha. Po występie nastąpi krótka przerwa. The next participant, number 81, is Miss Annie Zhou from Canada. She will be playing on the Yamaha, performing the following program. Nocturne d'Es-Dur, opus 27, numer 2. Nocturne in D-flat major, opus 27, number 2. Etiuda F-dur, opus 10, numer 8. Etude in F major, opus 10, number 8. Etiuda As-dur, opus 10, numer 10. Etude in A-flat major, opus 10, number 10. Ballada G-moll, opus 23. Ballad in G minor, opus 23. This performance will be followed by a short intermission. Pani Annie Zhou z Kanady.

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The last participant of the first round is Miss Miyako Arishima from Japan, performing with number two. She will be playing on the Steinway, performing the following program. Nocturne G-dur, opus 37, numer 2. Nocturne in G major, opus 37, number 2. Etiuda G-dur, opus 10, numer 5. Etude in G flat major, opus 10, number 5. Etiuda G-small, opus 25, numer 6. Etude in G sharp minor, opus 25, number 6. Barcarola Fis-dur, opus 60. Barcarola in F sharp minor, major, opus 60. Pani Miyako Arishima z Japonii.

Ostatnim pianistą dzisiejszej porannej sesji jest pan Seung-jin Cho z Korei Południowej, który występuje z numerem 10. Zagra na fortepianie marki Steinway. This session will be completed by Mr. Seung-jin Cho from South Korea, whose competition number is 10. He will be performing the following program on the Steinway. Etude Asdur opus 10, numer 10. Etude in A-flat major, opus 10, number 10. Etude C-dur, opus 10, numer 1. Etude in F major, opus 10, number 8. I Fantazje F-moll, opus 49. And Fantasia in F minor, opus 49. Seung-jin Cho from South Korea.

pani Iwet Dziądziosi z Węgier, numer 16, która wykona następujący program na fortepianie marki Steinway. This morning session will be completed by Ms. Iwet Dziądziosi from Hungary. She will be playing on the Steinway, performing the following program. Ballada Asdur, opus 47, Ballade in A-flat major, opus 47, Scherzo Cismol, opus 39, Scherzo in C-sharp minor, opus 39, Waltz Asdur, opus 34, numer 1, Waltz in A-flat major, opus 34, number 1, i Andante Spianato i Polonaise Esdur, opus 22. Andante Spianato and Grand Polonaise Brillant in E-flat major, opus 22. Iwet Dziądziosi from Hungary.

this rhythm persists for about two-thirds of the work, but gets faster and faster and more exciting and excited until it finally is unleashed in a fast rumba, which is more familiar to us.

And later on, there is a scene there. It's very full of different musical ideas, very rich, which... approaches rumba to a tango.

comes to a sudden end, long pause, and now follow two slow movements, very unusual, but they are so logical and so expressive that the work has a wonderful line and might be compared to Mozart's Fantasy, which... recitative-like, virtuoso style, and a very expressive, nearly Schubertian melody, La Petenera. Petenera is the song of a fisherwoman abandoned by her lover, and it vacillates between sadness and an enormous defiance. Maybe she's saying, but I can't say it.

And the work finish with an with a last statement of defiance. I shall not be subdued. A great, great work.

Kolejnym uczestnikiem jest Olof Hansen z Francji, numer 18. Pianista wybrał instrument marki Steinway. The next participant is Olof Hansen from France, number 18. He will be playing the Steinway, performing the following pieces. Polonez Fantazja, Asdur, opus 61. Polonaise Fantasy in A flat major, opus 61. Nocturne Hadur, opus 62, numer 1. Nocturne in B major, opus 62, number 1. Polonez Fismol, opus 44. Polonaise in F sharp minor, opus 44. Oraz Waltz Asdur, opus 42. And Waltz in A flat major, opus 42. Olof Hansen, France.

In A flat major opus 53, Nocturne Esdur opus 55 numer 2, Nocturne in E flat major opus 55 number 2 oraz Polonaise Fantasia Asdur opus 61 and Polonaise Fantasy in A flat major opus 61. Alyosha Jurinich from Croatia.